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1: Now's the time for stepping out of place. Get up on your feet and give account of your faith. Pray to God or something, or whatever you do. What I see can make me stop and stare.

I've heard people say that too much of anything is not good for you, baby. But I don't know about that. There's many times that we've loved and